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0: 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We're getting a video admission DVD right now.
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0: Received.

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0: Y'all are still the ones responding with us. 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
1: We just cleared from our last run. 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
1: That's affirmative, Engine 42. You made it. You go to 2241 Bumper Street. Where are you calling?
0: Yes, you are. 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
2: 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We're already on scene.
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0: 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Hey, calling. 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Can you put us back in service? Clear on air, please.
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0: Hey, we just had a welfare check for a gentleman at that same address you guys got a call on. Do you guys have any information on where that gentleman is in the off call?
2: No, sir. We're rolling around the streets right now trying to find him.
0: I think it's the same call. You might not find him, so if you guys don't say anything, it's probably the same thing. He got up for us and walked off.
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0: On scene 2, this welfare check. 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Can you add us to the run?

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Cross street will be Cedar Springs.

32. Engine 32. I just had on an outside fire at 30 West Hamilton North. We have a fire. We do not know if there's one at 7301. Sorry, I thought we're at outside fire at 5:30.

0: engine 32, is that going to be westbound, east R.L. Thornton at Jim Miller, or eastbound?
1: That's affirmative.

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0: Yeah. We've got the fire put out now at Carl Thornton, Jim Miller. Engine 53 and Turk 53 to disregard.
1: Engine 32, I accidentally assigned them. I'm taking them off now. Six six to truck 53, you may disregard East R.L. Thornton, westbound of Jim Miller.
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0: 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Go ahead, NG.
1: We're on scene on this from VA. It looks like NG 56, you got a double one for the same call.
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Engine 37. Can we get a rescue assigned to this incident? We're going to be at 9665 North Central Expressway, northbound.

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1: Negative 650, that's going to be 9665 North Central Expressway, northbound.
0: Receive engine 379665 North Central Expressbound. You have rescue 28 assigned.

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0: We're going southbound on 75 service road for that outside fire. We're currently not seeing anything. Do we get a better description of where it would be?

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0: Okay, engine 22, that original caller that called, excuse me, that called this fire in, just called back, and she stated that she's still there in the area, and she said that there's another fire that it may have self-extinguished, but it was directly below where you guys are at, and she said it was down on the freeway, just off the right shoulder, but almost directly below where you guys are at, on the freeway itself, but on the, just to the right of the right shoulder.
1: Received. We put this one out. We'll go ahead and check the one out from that caller.
0: Okay, thank you.

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0: 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There was nothing.
1: 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Thank you, Engine 22.

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0: Do you have any further information? We're on location, and there's not a car matching the description.
1: Engine 17, that's going to be all we have. It came from the PD side.
0: Engine 17 received. We'll circle back around. Now we'll clear up.
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0: 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Can we get DPD assigned to this incident?
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0: 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It was that run off Rescue 51.
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1: 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We were having the same issue.
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0: 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It's 9554 Belinda Lane.
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Well, the rest of the 52. What hospital y'all transport to? Hamilton Methodist. Whatever city that.

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0: It's going to be on the service road right there on southbound Loop 12 exit.
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Inch 49 is en route as well.

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0: 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Can we get that running our district off of 15, off of 5145 Regatta Drive?
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0: Be advised, going northbound, our incident is going to be south of Linfield on the frontage road. You're going to need to take the GTF exit, and they're going to be in the northbound lanes, and they're going to be rolled over into the ditch.
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0: Appreciate it.

Major 38. Engine 38, go ahead. Engine 38, do you have individual in the water at your location? Engine 54 can disregard. Advice, we've got a report from the PD that it was a little girl in the water. Receive, we'll start looking.

0: 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You assigned me another record before a total of two.
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0: 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Okay.
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1: 38, you got headed to a location and you've got rescue 38 headed your way. 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
0: 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Appreciate it.

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0: 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It is in 59, truck 59. You can disregard South Field Horn at the South Bell Line.
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1: 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Is there anyone going to choose as well?

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1: Hey.
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0: 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Can we take that runoff if six is in our district?
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2: Rescue 6, you can disembark. 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
1: We're clear enough from this run. We can take that, the runoff 47 with our engine.
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1: 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Ready? You're talking again.
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0: 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Give me that run.
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2: 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We now show clear. 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

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We are going back up to Coit to look around.

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1: 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Truck 57.

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2: We have DPD assigned. And could you let them know that we are on the highway?
0: We see DPD will be added in on the highway. Truck 57. Truck 57, go ahead. We show the DPD as 8 units on scene.
2: Fucking truck. They must have got added into a different wreck.
0: Recent.

7. Just confirming that it has OBJ westbound at Coit. It was at 19B. That's affirmative. We just got two units show up.

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Appreciate it, Engine 46.

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1: 33.
0: Rescue 33, yeah. I believe this was a double bomb put 49's run, because we're both on scene, and we're not finding anybody.
1: Rescue 33, yours was a female and theirs was a male on opposite ends of the park, it looked like. But if you're not finding anything, you can discard.
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Structure fire reported 11541 North Central Service Road. 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

0: 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Rescue 27.
1: Yes,
0: we arrived at the address, and there's no one from the door. I got to call that, and there was not a Palestinian. But there's no one at the door. There's a run at 8502 Esmir that we'll take from Rescue 3 to clear of this.
2: We're pulling up now. You can show us on scene.
0: Red one.
3: 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It looks like it doesn't know any comments. Looks like it's right down the street.
0: See, we'll look around.
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0: 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Do you guys need an engine out there? We just got bumped out for St. McNeil's.
1: 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There's
0: 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Rescue 47, yes, sir. Rescue 47, received.
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We can take that runoff Rush 78.

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Structure fire reported the 1000 block of Commerce, Cross Street, Ormsby, box 45, double lot 26. 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It's going to be on command channel 5, tactical channel 6.

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1: 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We're just trying to help them see if they need a heavy apparatus.

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0: This is going to be a DPD run for a family member that's on drugs in the area. 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

0: Negative 42, we are reaching engine 46. Engine 46, we were just confirmed on bleed for the pilot. Just unclear at jet suppression.
1: Forty-six, Steve. Thank you.

0: Other than just room.
1: Whoever y'all was up with in the first place, come on back down that same path. 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
0: 3-3. You need rescue?
1: Negative.

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0: 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We're going to be, accident's going to be right on the service road in front of the post office.
1: 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We'll be there in about

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1: What do you say?
0: We are a call from Rescue 3 at 1412 on the police.
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0: 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Engine 33, 660.
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0: 46 is already on, it's wrong. At 6525 ROT. Same comments. We're going to be clear.
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And we got it. 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
1: Missouri.
0: Yeah, I'm clear. Give me that run from Engine 11.
1: Engine 11, just remark, made 3 again.
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0: 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Appreciate it.

0: rescue one to Med 3. Med 3, go ahead. We're across the street at the dark station on a different call, and an individual ran up thinking we were coming to that one. The individual you're looking for has got red hair and a black dress. She'll lead you to the taxi when you get there.
1: Receive about 2 minutes out.
0: Rescue one to Med 3, did you say 12 minutes?
1: 11 minutes out.
0: Received, she reported that possibly OD. I don't know if there's anybody closer.
1: Med 3, 660. Med 3.
0: You may want to check a rescue. That sounds like an overdose for rescue one.
1: Receive.

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0: Is this the double bump with Rescue 74?
2: Yes, Rescue 22. Disregard.
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0: 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Andre's clear, goes back call 55.
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1: 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She's going to be in apartment 106.

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1: 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Rescue 78.
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0: Appreciate it.

0: an Agent White just driving. It's Dark 11. Trying to know, do you guys need additional help? We're up before we got here. What if I was from 36? You got here in one far as far. Say thank you.
1: 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Truck 39.
0: Truck 39.
1: Yes, sir, run off into 39, please.

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1: Short 20, belly, 20 southbound, 30 days, back this road.

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0: 3C, standby.

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Can you add additional apparatus, please? What unit was this calling in? Ascension 23. 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
1: Receive. Also be advised, you've got one police element at scene. 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